pretend the right for us just to exist shouldn't be an argument. Catch us walking down the street, flowing, glowing, sparkling, resisting against the system. Our existence is a monument. Men want to touch us, but behind closed doors. Love us in secrecy, don't we deserve much more? I'm not your experiment, like new worlds to explore. Nothing's new to us, cause we were here before. Which culture you think invented gayness? I could never tell you cause it's ancient. Transphobia isn't native to First Nations. Homophobia's white supremacy invasion. You must have respect for the ancient ways. I bet you're still hoping this is just a phase. I knew I was trans at an early age, coming out the womb when they misgendered me. You can't circumvent our happiness. Trans bodies have our beauty is immaculate. We are accurately, passionately fabulous. And wherever we exist is miraculous. Having pride is nothing without inclusivity. They're trying to criminalize us just for being me. All these anti-trans bills, they hate us willingly. Transphobia rooted in white fragility. And all this started with colonization. Saw diversity of gender, then they started to hate us. Indigenous people, we had a different arrangement. And now we hate ourselves like some self-discrimination. Trans bodies are like temples, I could see you worshiping. Trans bodies sentimental, more beneath the surfaces. Trans bodies love each other and the love is permanent. Trans bodies will prevail and you cannot circumvent. You can't circumvent our happiness. Trans bodies, how our beauty is immaculate. We are accurately, passionately fabulous. And wherever we exist is miraculous.

Book, and book, and book, and book, and book, and book, and book, and book, and book, and book, and book, and book, and book, and book, and book, and book, and book, and book, and book, and book, and book, and book, and book, and book, and book, and book, and book, and book, and book, and book, and book, and book, and book, and book, and book, and book, and book, and book, and book, and book, and book, and book, and book, and book, and book, and book, and book, and book, and book, and book, and book, and book, and book, and book, and book, and book, and book, and book, and book, and book, and book, and book, and book, and book, and book, and book, and book, and book, and book, and book, and book, and book, and book, and book, and book, and book, and book, and book, and book, and book, and book, and book, and book, and book, and book, and book, and book, and book, and book, and book, and book, and book, and book, and book, and book, and book, and book, and book, and book, and book, and book, and book, and book, and book, and book, and book, and book, and book, and book, and book, and book, and book, and book, and book, and book, and book, and book, and book, and book, and book, and book, and book, and book, and book, and book, and book,

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0: the less I sleep.
1: What?
0: Sleep.
1: Huh?
0: Sleep. Sleep. There was a time. Was there a time? When he could sleep. Sleep. But that was before this. Even the light petered out. Just like the Saviour, hanging in the dark, all petered out. Even the dust slept. The clock crept into one of its hands, and space was dust suspended in mid-air, or the shadow of a breath, or a film of particles as he shrugged on blanket and pillow, awake. And then she said, with her smirk,
1: Why don't you go to your club? Hey, why don't you go to the club?
0: She shut him out with the night. It never took her long to get him out of her life. She just closed the doors, one by one. Quietly, quietly. The door by the telephone, when somebody rang, shut. The lounge door, when her lady friends called in, stopped. And the children's room door, always so noisy, shut. That doesn't quite fit here. No. It doesn't match. It's, what's the word? Superfluous. Superfluous. I am that chair. Sit on this. Ha! But he hated her false caring for him.
1: Why don't you?
0: I know.
1: Why don't you?
0: Why don't you? But he couldn't say that in words. After all, he couldn't reproach her for letting him be. And then, well, better to get up. Get up? Get up. After all, the bed had become a sort of torment to him in every respect.
1: Come, lie with me. Lie with me.
0: And he did. And here was the truth of it all. They'd made love for years, always in the same missionary position, praying, providing there were no headaches, praying, providing there was no period, or a religious prohibition, the Holy Sacrament, or exasperating long baths. She always waited for him to take the initiative. Take this, all of you, and... he got sick of making love. This is my body. Good night. Get up. Get up then and drive. Even for a couple of miles. The relief.

not departing, not arriving. Travelling. Just travelling. Like when he was young, in the army, in the middle of a cold winter night, to drive to the middle of nowhere for military training. The other guys in the overcrowded lorry swore, collars turned up, they clung to each other in the icy wind. He, instead, on his driving seat, wheel in his hands, never had enough bump on the dirt tracks, never enough of the dirt track, just middling. Middling. The landscape was distant, forbidding. Nothing touched him. In the night then, everything looked even more unreal, more confused. At that time, there were still many places lying in the dark with no electricity, no roads, nothing. Unknown, forgotten. Getting closer, things and shapes transformed into something else. Into nothing, but like it happens sometimes, into nothing. Just into nothing, just like in dreams. But then, electricity made everything clear. All was well defined, and his dreams followed suit.

0: He often dreamed of getting off a train or being at the station to catch one. The train stopped, the door opened, but he felt like he was fastened at a seat. He felt so heavy that he couldn't move. The train was there, a few more minutes before departure. It was the last train, the last station, the last chance. The open door, it was waiting for him. A few inches, just a few seconds. But he struggled to move and grab the door handle. He was nailed to his seat, to the station bench. Wait! Sometimes, in a tremendous effort, he managed to fall on the ground, stuck, curled up in a twinge, fixed. He could only turn his head, and all he saw was the train leaving while the station vanished. Upon awakening, he felt exhausted and frustrated. "You look tired," his friend said to him. "You should rest." Rest from what and where? When he slept, he was half awake, and when he was awake, he looked half asleep. Once, as a small child, he woke up in the grip of an atrocious stomach ache. He called for mother, but no one came. So, slowly, he got out of bed and, barefoot, holding his belly, looked for somebody in the house. Then he reached for the door handle of his parents' bedroom and opened the door. He saw his mother, his granny, his uncle and the neighbours all standing around father, and they were moaning because he was still asleep at 10 in the morning.
1: "Damn you!" cried mother,
0: and he winced. He didn't even wear the pyjamas. He kept on the only good suit he had, the one with the flower stuck in the buttonhole, and his shoes that stained the blanket with the shoe polish. Mother wanted to hit him, but thank God Uncle stopped her. Daddy, like a good boy, stood still. Like him. Just like him when he did something wrong. He used to run to his bed and pretend to sleep tight, motionless. So when his mother went to punish him, she always stopped. He surfaced after a few hours, but the anger had vanished, and he always got away with it. But his granny wasn't that easy. She had a wooden spoon that she used in the kitchen. It hung off her frock, like those people with the billy stick wandering around the neighbourhood, all dressed in black. Penitents.
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0: Choboulé!
1: What's that?
0: Oh, well, it's the dance. It's a choboulé.
1: Uh-huh. And how do you do that?
0: Well, you take your right hand.
1: Okay.
0: And it's like you put it against a big, giant ball.
1: Mm-hmm.
0: Then you take your left hand.
1: Mm-hmm.
0: And you put it on that same ball.
1: Okay.
0: But you let your right hand drop down.
1: Drop down again?
0: Yeah.
1: Okay.
0: And then you do it, you take your right hand and you let the left hand drop. Then you take your left hand and you let the right hand drop.
1: Mm-hmm.
0: And then with your feet together. What?
1: Okay, it's almost like swimming.
0: Yes, it's like swimming.
1: Mm-hmm.
0: Except there's a big ball. So you keep that circle in your arm. Yeah, and then with your feet. So that's the one, two, un, deux, trois, quatre. Un, deux, trois, quatre. Yeah.
1: Okay.
0: The choboulé.
1: Okay.
0: You just kind of rest in place for a second. And when you say choboulé,
1: mm-hmm.
0: you kind of you put your feet together and you swing your knees to the right and the left, right and the left. Choboulé, choboulé, choboulé, choboulé.
1: Okay.
0: You kind of get down a little bit. Yeah. Kind of like the twist.
1: Mm-hmm.
0: I think that's it. Yeah.
1: Okay, let's try.
0: Okay.

0: best of checking that, the best of checking that, the best of checking that, the best.
1: I realized this a long time ago during the World War II. Charlie Lackey was working for the government, taking care of the docks.
2: What did he do?
1: What did he do? He was there, that's what he did.

0: You know Joey Clams?
1: Yeah.
0: Joey Scala, yeah.
1: I know him too, yeah.
0: Yeah, Joey Scala's Joey Clams.
1: Right.
0: Right.
1: They're the same person.
0: Yeah.
1: Hey.
0: Hey. I'm just a swinger.
2: You see, with us guys in the Lords of Brooklyn, we would always have these great Sunday night card games. There was Dino Botts, who always lost a grand at the slots. There was Scotty Edge, who was the Irishman who tried to take all of his money. There was Paulie Two Times, who got that name because he said everything twice. And then there was Ad Money, who couldn't hold on to a dollar. Then there was Ed Money's big brother, who was the Don of the Block, Caves. It was a great time. We had the best times.

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4: 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You hoover the house and you cook, but you know, clean carefully after yourself. 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

And good evening, and welcome to another exciting installment of It's Complicated, an hour of Prague and Prague-adjacent music. I'm your host, Dave Mandel. I bring this show to you every Monday evening here on these airwaves at 7 p.m. Eastern Time. Thrilled and delighted, as always, to be here playing music for you tonight. And we're going to begin tonight's show with... I have a really great lineup of music tonight, and I mean it this time. And we're going to begin the show with some French music. I'm going to play a track from a tribute album, I guess. There's a French group called Pitose, P-T-O-S-E. Really, literally, almost indescribable band, weirdo band, and of course that's a compliment. But there was a tribute album done, a tribute to Pitose done a little while back. I think 2004 is the exact year, and we're going to hear a track from that by well, not Pitose, but one of the bands paying tribute to them. This is going to be something from a group called the Non Finito Orchestra, who I don't really know anything about. But this is an incredible piece of music, and it captures the spirit of Pitose pretty well, I think. Non Finito Orchestra.

Abrupt Endings Are Us. Music there from the group Non-Finito Orchestra. And again, that comes from a tribute album, tribute to the French group Pitose, P-T-O-S-E. Really great record. Very, very mixed. I don't mean mixed quality. I mean mixed stylistically. Hang on a second while I move my mic. Much better. And, Non-Finito Orchestra and a track called Pitose Pourri. Sort of a pun on the band's name. All right, then. Let's hear some more French music. Let's hear some more crazy French music. Crazy being high praise, of course. I'm going to play something from the group usually known as STPO because their full name is too long to say. It is, but I'll say it just once. It's Société des Timides à la Parade des Oiseaux, which actually doesn't make much sense in French or English. It translates as the Society of Shy People at the Bird Parade. That's literally what the band name means. STPO. So we're going to hear, where is it? It was here just a minute ago. We're going to hear something actually pretty new from them. This was recorded, or released, I should say, just this year, I think like in January of 2026. So here's something from STPO.

0: minute de son passé. Oh. La viande cave une minute de son passé par an.
1: And music there from the French group STPO. I'm not going to spell it out for you or expand on that for you again. But that album's available on Bandcamp. I guess a lot of their stuff's on Bandcamp, which is good. Good to know. They've been around for ages. They've been around much longer than Bandcamp has. And you should look them up if you don't know, if you're not familiar with their material, STPO. Look at my playlist, my online playlist, for the full name of the band. What does STPO stand for? It'll tell you there. So we're going to go with a little change of pace now, or change of paste. I don't know what that means. I just like the way that sounds. A change of paste. I think that's great. I'm going to play two groups, two completely unrelated groups in time, place, and everything else with the same name, same band name. And that band name is Icarus, I-K-A-R-U-S. So first we're going to hear the German Icarus, the early Icarus. This is a group that was active in the early 70s. We're going to hear something from 1971. And, you know, these guys are sometimes categorized as krautrock, but I think that's just kind of stereotype or racism or something. It's not particularly what's come to be known as krautrock, but they were from Germany. So Icarus, we're going to hear a track from 1971, and following that we'll hear a completely different and unrelated Icarus from Switzerland, Zurich to be exact, and that will be something much more recent. I think the Zurich Icarus track. This is getting difficult. Is from 2019, and that Icarus is more, you know, I'd say kind of a jazz rock group, but with prog leanings, and there's some fancy time signature stuff happening in that piece. So they get a play on this show. So again, Icarus, the German Icarus first, 1971, and following that, the Swiss Icarus from Zurich from 2019.

And music there from the group Icarus, I-K-A-R-U-S, from Zurich, Switzerland. Sort of jazz rock group playing in various odd times. Time signatures for you there, 7-4, 5-4, 6-4. Probably missed a few others. And before that, the other Icarus from Germany from the early 70s. And we heard, from the Swiss Icarus, we heard a track called Meridian. And from the German Icarus, we heard a piece called Early Bell's Voice. And that brings us up to date. So, my children, I have a couple of announcements for you. First of all, you may or may not know that we are in the middle of the Hellraiser, there I said it, which is a month-long silent fundraiser. Our regular fundraiser, which happens in March, is far from silent. We pitch at you around the clock, pretty much. But this one, we don't. We just mention it occasionally, like I'm doing right now. Mostly it's online, on the web, on the internet. But I have to tell you that for the month of October through Halloween, we will be trying to raise money to keep us to keep the wheels turning here until the real fundraiser in March. And we ask you to help us out. You know the story. 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Also, I should mention, most important, throughout the month of October, during the Hellraiser, there are many, many, many on-air specials here at FMU, special programs. Really, it's an incredible time, and I won't even attempt to begin to list them, but if you go to our website, go to our upcoming page, which is wfmu.org/upcoming, you will see a list of upcoming specials. There are many of them, and they are really special, you might say. Also, I should mention that we are seeking submissions for the next issue of our magazine/program guide, LCD, Lowest Common Denominator. We're seeking submissions, listener submissions, for LCD issue number 32. And this issue has a theme, and that theme is musical instruments. We're looking for art, short essays or fiction, comics or other material on famous or infamous musical instruments, ranging from turntables to the human voice and everything in between. We are not looking for material on fictional or one-off invented instruments, it says here. Go to wfmu.org/LCD for more info. wfmu.org/LCD, sorry, for more info. And please contribute, if you can, to the next issue of LCD. Up next, we are going to hear a group from... who are we going to hear? Another group from Switzerland, as a matter of fact. This group is called Le Rex, which means The Rex. They are on the Cuneiform label out of Washington, D.C. area, so Silver Spring, Maryland, somewhere around Washington, and which is one of the great, reliable, consistent prog-centric labels, Cuneiform. So the band Le Rex, we're going to hear a track from an album released about 10 years ago, I think 2015 maybe, and this will be a piece called Le Click from the group Le Rex from Switzerland.

Music from the band Le Rex from Switzerland, and that was a track off an album called Wild Man, released, 2015, I believe, is the year on that, on the Cuneiform label. I'm going to play something that I absolutely love now, unlike all the other music I've played tonight. This is an accordionist named Livia Matos, and this is from a really oddball record. It was difficult or impossible for me to find out too much about this. This is a compilation on a label called Hominis Canidae, which is a Brazilian label. Their website is really hard to navigate, and that's not made any easier by the fact that everything is in Portuguese. I don't speak a word of Portuguese, but it's just hard to find stuff on their website, which is too bad. The track I'm going to play comes from a compilation. They really periodically put out, samplers of music on the label, and this is one of those. This was a record released in 2022, and it's named after the label, Hominis Canidae, number 148 from 2022. And again, this is someone named Livia Matos, who is an accordionist, and this is really good

And that's a track from accordionist Livia Matos. And I'm going to dive right into this next track really quickly because I'm barely going to fit it in the show. So this is something from the Polish group SBB.

Sorry, I'm going to trample all over this because we're running out of time. 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Thanks for listening, everybody. You are the best. Have a great week. Amanda's next in about 44 seconds. See you next time.

0: Now, who can tell me what a pig says? Little Johnny.
1: A pig says, "Get up against the wall and put your hands on your head, you black motherfucker!"
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